0: instante.
1: A diario, Mix Radio.
2: Yo, man.
3: Yo.
2: Open up, man.
3: What do you want, man?
2: My girl just caught me.
3: You made her catch you?
2: I don't know how I let this happen.
3: With who?
2: The girl next door, you know? I don't know what to do.
3: So it wasn't you.
2: Oh.

0: describe like one specific human trait like a woman could have. What would you like in a woman?
1: Kind and
2: Mix Radio.